Well, I see you on Wednesdays all the time. You come in every Wednesday on your lunch break, I think. And you always order the special with the hot chocolate. And my manager be tripping and stuff, talking about we gotta use water, but I always use some milk and cream for you, cause I think you're kinda sweet. Anyway, you always got on some fly blue suit, and your cufflinks are shining all bright. So what you do? A word? Yeah, that's interesting. Look, man, I mean, I don't want to waste your time, but I know girls don't usually do this. But I was wondering if maybe we could get together outside the restaurant one day. You know, because I do look a lot different outside my work clothes. And I mean, we could just go across the street to the park right here. Wait, hold up. My cell phone breaking. Hold up.

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And most of you are with someone you love. Well, you are the lucky ones. All over the world, there are lots of people who are alone tonight. I imagine most of us have been in that situation at some time or another. I know I have. Recently, I heard a most beautiful song with a dynamic lyric that really expresses this feeling of loneliness. It means a lot to me personally, and I'd like to share it with you. I think you'll see what I mean.

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I want to know about one special secret. 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
1: What it is just like jazz.
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0: 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Are you ready?
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0: cadence of your silence, how your absence has a shape I could trace with my hands in the dark. It is choosing, not once, not in a grand cinematic confession, but in the ordinary rituals and pouring two cups of coffee, even when one goes cold. In staying when leaving would be easier on the ego. In listening past the words to the places you're afraid to speak from. Love is not blind, no. I have seen too much for that. Love sees the fractures, the contradictions, the unhealed corners we pretend are architectural choices. And still leans in closer. Not to fix, not to conquer, but to say, I will sit here with you until the storm learns your name. And I have learned that love is not possession. It does not tighten its grip. When it feels something slipping, it opens its hands. Because love understands that what is truly meant does not need a cage, only a place to land. Love is the courage to be known, and the discipline to keep knowing another again and again, as they change, as I change, as we both become strangers worth meeting twice. So what is love? It is not a question I answer anymore. It is a language I'm still learning to speak with my body, my patience, my leaving, my staying. And if you listen closely, you might hear it.
1: Oh, you hear?
0: Not in what I promise.
1: A lovely song but for two lovely people, Christine and Frank.
0: Love,
1: and this song, yeah. Touch your heart. Touch your heart, both. What means is real love. And you know it. You know it, what it means. I can say one thing, and that's be friends forever. Christine, I wish you all the best. And have a good flight. Have a good flight to Greece. And Frank, I will see you soon, about a couple of weeks. And enjoy the show. Till 11 until.
2: Baby, keep on. Keep on doing it. Right on.
3: Get down.
2: 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Keep on doing it. Right on.
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1: En dan zijn we alweer toe aan de laatste track van uur 1. 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
1: This has got to be the saddest day of my life. I called you here today for a bit of bad news. I won't be able to see you anymore because of my obligations and the ties that you have. We've been meeting here every day. And since this is our last day together, I want to hold you just one more time. When you turn and walk away, don't look back. 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Let's just kiss and say goodbye.